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1: Check this out. Last month, Ariana Grande finished on top 5 times at number 1 on our countdown. Good enough for 3rd place. Only a step behind Teddy Swims, who did it 6 times. And Bruno's Risk It All was September's biggest hit. 7 number 1s. Here's Ari on top.

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1: Now, Kim is on the line. So Halloween coming up, right? What I understand here is based on the call screen, it says you're having a Halloween party and you don't want to invite one of your friends. What's up?
2: So I'm throwing a Halloween party this year, and I've invited pretty much everyone in my friend group except for one person. And she's my friend, but honestly, it's just a lot when she drinks. And last Halloween she came, she was dressed as a sexy nun and got completely wasted and spent most of the night doing shots and making out with random people. And at one point she even tried to kiss my boyfriend as a joke.
3: Oh.
2: And it got really uncomfortable. And I spent half the night keeping an eye on her. And so this year I decided I just don't want that drama at my party. And the problem is she just texted me asking what time the Halloween party starts because she's assuming she's invited. And I don't want to tell her you're not invited because you can't handle yourself when you drink, but I also don't want to make up some stupid excuse.
1: So, Kim, honestly, if you don't want someone for reasons that are legitimate, you can tell the person by just being honest. People will accept it, and they might even get better from it. And you don't need drainers in your life, or you don't need drama in your life.
3: Mm-hmm. No.
1: I'm tired of it.

0: Okay. Thanks, guys.
1: Thank you so much for asking, though. I hope you follow through.
2: Yeah, good luck, Kim.
0: Thank you.
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4: 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In the South Valley, white Toyota Camry in the center divider of southbound 99, just south of Avenue 384 Kingsburg. All the way up north, two vehicles on South Newmark, just south of Annandale Fresno, and working the hit and run on North Valentine near West San Jose Street, Fresno. That's traffic. I'm Mike O'Neill. 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
3: Good afternoon, South Valley. Happy Thursday. It is the first day of October, but you couldn't tell by the temperature. Feels more like early July. South Valley spots are in the 90s, now under mostly clear skies. We stay warm overnight with lows in the low 60s. Increasing clouds on Friday, but still getting hotter with highs in the upper 90s. The hottest days of the week will be the weekend. Saturday and Sunday will both be close to 100 degrees. On Monday, a slow cool down begins. Very slow, in fact. We're keeping the 90s for a while, I should say. Overnight low in Visalia of 60, Friday's high 97, Hanford's overnight low 61, and on Friday also 97 degrees. With the Central Valley's most accurate forecast, I'm KC24 Chief Meteorologist AJ Fox.

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2: Yes. Well, we got the encore, the four songs for The Life of the Showgirl, and Patient Zero. Everybody is kind of honing in on that one in particular. And there are a lot of clues as to who this song is about. So the song details the aftermath of a toxic relationship that she left. And there are a lot of theories online about who it's about. I believe it's about Joe Alwyn. So clue number one, the song You're Losing Me, which fans believe is about Joe, also had a medical theme like Patient Zero with a pulse literally in the background. Okay. Clue number two, the song Cruel Summer, which fans believe is about the beginning of her relationship with Joe, was a lot of imagery of devilish guy, which she also references in Patient Zero with an angelic looking devil. Hello, Joe. Okay. Clue number three, Entertainment Tonight did learn that Taylor was the one that ended that relationship with Joe, and in Patient Zero, that is also the case with the person that is in the song. However, after watching the music video, I did this report before I saw the music video. And now I feel like after seeing the music video, I have reason to believe it's about Maddie Healy. So now I'm all sorts of confused. But I do want to debunk the rumor that it is about Joe Jonas. I do not believe it is about Joe Jonas.
1: Okay. So we don't know. And you know what? I think that there are elements that might be about all of those guys because she doesn't want us to totally figure it out, you know?
2: Obviously.
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0: 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Listen to this. A couple weeks ago, we had a woman on the show named Allie Goldberg. She started something which is unique. It's a live touring show called Love Is Not Blind or Love Isn't Blind, where single women choose between four guys on stage, mm-hmm. kind of like the dating, whatever that show was. Is this tomorrow night?
1: It is. And the guys aren't allowed to speak at all while on stage.
0: How are you going to get to know the guys if they can't talk?
1: So this is why we call their parents, their mom specifically, and we ask them questions, yes or no questions, or one out of 10 questions.
0: And will you for sure pick one of the guys that are on stage?
1: Yeah, I do pick one. We go on a date immediately at the bar after, but then there's also an after
0: right
1: party.
0: Away, in real time?
1: Yes, in real time.
2: Yeah, that's good.
3: So good.
1: And then there's an after party after where I can also mingle with people in the crowd who have single bracelets on. So there's a lot of opportunity.
3: And you're like the bachelorette. Like, this is so cool.
1: Yeah. I'm excited. Nervous, but excited.
0: Yes. Is Ronnie going to go capture all this? Are we going to get some video of this for digital?
1: Yeah. But it also will be, the full episode will be on YouTube too. So.
0: Oh my gosh, we get the whole episode. I got to wait.
4: Yeah. I want to be on my couch watching this with popcorn.
0: It's so exciting. So loveisn'tblind.com. Go watch Michaela find love. This, you know what? Why not, right?
1: Right.
0: You're on the apps.
1: Yep.
0: They're not working. Why not try this?
1: Exactly.
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3: Good afternoon, South Valley. Happy Thursday. It is the first day of October, but you couldn't tell by the temperature. Feels more like early July. South Valley spots are in the 90s, now under mostly clear skies. We stay warm overnight with lows in the low 60s. Increasing clouds on Friday, but still getting hotter with highs in the upper 90s. The hottest days of the week will be the weekend. Saturday and Sunday will both be close to 100 degrees. On Monday, a slow cool down begins. Very slow, in fact. We're keeping the 90s for a while, I should say. Overnight low in Visalia of 60, Friday's high 97, Hanford's overnight low 61, and on Friday also 97 degrees. With the Central Valley's most accurate forecast, I'm KC24 Chief Meteorologist AJ Fox.

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0: was picked for this year's Time 100 Next list for rising stars. That list also includes Ray, Joey King, Megan Maroney, and Obsession director Curry Barker. 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
1: Traffic is brought to you by Visalia GMC. There's a collision on 198 westbound just east of the 16th Avenue on-ramp west of Armona. Minor injuries in the accident on West Cam at the intersection of South Jamison and I-5 northbound just south of Derrick. An accident to watch out for, too. Keep it safe and slow for the cone zones.
2: I started calling it a heat wave. Good morning, South Valley. Happy Friday. Increasing clouds today with highs well above normal in the mid to upper 90s. Clearing skies tonight and staying warm. Overnight lows in the low to mid 60s. It will definitely be hot this weekend. Mostly sunny skies and in triple digits to start Saturday. A heat advisory has been issued for Saturday and Sunday as we get close to records. Next week, a slight cool down, but upper 90s remain all week. Today in Tulare, a high of 97, overnight low 60. Hanford's high 96, overnight low also 60 degrees. With the Central Valley's most accurate forecast, I'm KC24 Chief Meteorologist A.J. Fox.

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1: Traffic is brought to you by Visalia GMC. There's a collision on 198 westbound just east of the 16th Avenue on-ramp west of Armona. Minor injuries in the accident on West Cam at the intersection of South Jameson. And I-5 northbound just south of Derrick, an accident to watch out for, too. Keep it safe and slow for the cone zones.
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0: Hey, Derek, as our new corporate consultant, what's the hardest part of the job?
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2: That's us!
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2: Us!
1: Then let's go show them.
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$15,000 to $26,000. 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

0: 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If you love the movie Ted, well, Mark Wahlberg and Seth MacFarlane have returned as animated versions of John and Ted in the teaser for Ted, the animated series. 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
1: 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Collisions on Manning just west of Rio Vista to watch out for. And Jensen and DeWolf, North Avenue at Clovis and State Route 216 at Road 160. An accident, no injuries on Road 192 at Avenue 96 and one at the 41 southbound on-ramp from Friant Avenue. Keep it safe and slow for the cone zones. 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

rotating. The Valley's number one hit music station, Hits 104.9. 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Apparently, some restaurants are starting a no phones section where basically you would put away your cell phone and keep it from disrupting dinner. 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
4: When a warrior

40s. Clearing skies tonight and staying warm. Overnight lows in the low to mid 60s. It will definitely be hot this weekend. Mostly sunny skies and in triple digits to start Saturday. A heat advisory has been issued for Saturday and Sunday as we get close to records. Next week, a slight cool down, but upper 90s remain all week. Today in Tulare, a high of 97, overnight low 60, Hanford's high 96, overnight low also 60 degrees. With the Central Valley's most accurate forecast, I'm KC24 Chief Meteorologist A.J. Fox.

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0: Hollywood with Ryan Seacrest.
1: Benny Blanco and Selena Gomez have already made it clear they want kids eventually. And when the time comes, Benny isn't worried about making mistakes as a dad. In fact, he thinks it's pretty important.
2: For both the parent and the kid, he made the comments on the Open Book with Jenna podcast, reflecting back to his own childhood, because he identifies that some of the negative things he experienced really helped him get to where he is today.
3: Yeah, including so-called bad experiences with his parents that instilled the courage and bravery to do something different, although obviously he still wants to be the best parent that he can be.
1: But Benny knows, as all moms and dads do, he'll mess up here and there, and that's okay. Those are the experiences that, in his words, might screw up a kid a little bit, but will also help make them special. Maybe put a little fire in their belly.
2: Yeah, he says in every meaningful relationship, we all have those blemishes on our report card, but if you care, when you recognize it, it feels so good to change and make it an A+.
1: Benny's new EP, Hermoso, is out now.
0: That's direct from Hollywood.
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1: 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That's the Beaches. It's called Edge of the Earth. 10:36 with Randy here. All right, so big Fresno Fair coming. We've got tickets to Diplo, Gabriel Iglesias, a.k.a. Fluffy, and a Big X the Plug. Right now, let's take caller 10, 11, and 12. 10, 11, and 12. So someone's going to get Diplo tickets. Someone's going to get Fluffy tickets. Someone's going to get Big X. Plug the tickets. You just don't know until you make it in. Okay? 559-622-1446. 559-622-1446. Callers 10, 11, and 12. I want to hook you up with tickets to the Big Fresno Fair. Let's go. You.

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3: Us!
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1: I've started calling it a heat wave. Good morning, South Valley. Happy Friday. Increasing clouds today with highs well above normal in the mid to upper 90s. Clearing skies tonight and staying warm. Overnight lows in the low to mid 60s. It will definitely be hot this weekend. Mostly sunny skies and in triple digits to start Saturday. A heat advisory has been issued for Saturday and Sunday as we get close to records. Next week, a slight cool down, but upper 90s remain all week. Today in Tulare, a high of 97, overnight low 60. Hanford's high 96, overnight low also 60 degrees. With the Central Valley's most accurate forecast, I'm KC24 Chief Meteorologist A.J. Fox.

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2: 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I'm going to hook you up with tickets to the Big Fresno Fair. All right.
3: All right. Thank you, man.
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0: Who's this?
2: Hey, this is Joe.
0: Joe, where are you calling from, Joe?
2: Joe Fulkeva, Randy. What's up?
0: Hey, Joe. Great, man. We know you're a Raiders fan, right?
2: Exactly, brother. Exactly.
0: All right. We'll get you in on this Raiders giveaway. You get to hang out in Vegas for a minute and check out a Raiders game if you win. And we'll pick a winner on this next Friday. Not today, but next Friday. And all you got to do is tell me what's the Valley's number one hit music station. Got to hook you up.
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I got tickets to Gabriel Iglesias, Fluffy, Big Fresno Fair coming up in the next 6 minutes. 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
1: There's danger out there.

Clearing skies tonight and staying warm. Overnight lows in the low to mid 60s. It will definitely be hot this weekend. Mostly sunny skies and in triple digits to start Saturday. A heat advisory has been issued for Saturday and Sunday as we get close to records. Next week, a slight cool down, but upper 90s remain all week. Today in Tulare, a high of 97, overnight low 60, Hanford's high 96, overnight low also 60 degrees. With the Central Valley's most accurate forecast, I'm KC24 Chief Meteorologist A.J. Fox.

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2: 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Come on.
0: Get on the hits lines. Hey there, caller number 10, you're a winner.
3: Let's go. This is Denmark.
0: Hey, Denmark, caller number 10, you got to go see Fluffy at the big Fresno Fair. All right, man, you're all set. Thanks for listening and enjoy Fluffy. Have you ever seen him in concert?
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0: Oh, man, it's great. We've seen him at the Save Art Center a whole bunch of times. He's going to be at the Pawpaw Theater in Fresno, the big Fresno Fair. 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And all you got to do is tell me what's the Valley's number one hit music station.
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Heat wave is the phrase I'm using through next week. Good afternoon, South Valley, and happy Friday. Partly cloudy skies today with highs well above normal in the mid to upper 90s. Clearing skies tonight and staying warm with overnight lows in the low to mid 60s. Mostly sunny and highs in triple digits on Saturday. A heat advisory has been issued by the National Weather Service for Saturday and for Sunday. We could get close to records. Now, next week, a slight cool down, but upper 90s the entire week. For Porterville, expect an overnight low of 66, Saturday's high 101, Lemoore's overnight low 60, and on Saturday 101 degrees as well. With the Central Valley's most accurate forecast, I'm KC24 Chief Meteorologist AJ Fox.

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1: Hits 104.9, the Valley's number one hit music station, the beaches and edge of the earth. It's Randy Hendricks here, jumping into another big weekend, and I guess triple digits, so try and stay cool. We're in October. It shouldn't be 115,000 degrees. I'm just saying. But you know what happens in October? We go through transition, right? So it just happened to be fall last week, I think, or the beginning of this week. I forget which. Anyway, we get 2 weeks into October, and then by the third week, Mother Nature, like, it's like she puts her hand into a room and flips the switch on, and all of a sudden it's cold and getting dark at, you know, 4:15. So enjoy the last couple days of the hotness, because it's going to get chilly here, and it's going to get fall real fast by the end of the month, guaranteed. Around Halloween, look out. Cat's Eye is coming up. Lance from Nickelback. Also, Iaz and Ariana Grande coming up on Hits 104.9. You can count on us. 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

Heat wave is the phrase I'm using through next week. Good afternoon, South Valley, and happy Friday. Partly cloudy skies today with highs well above normal in the mid to upper 90s. Clearing skies tonight and staying warm with overnight lows in the low to mid 60s. Mostly sunny and highs in triple digits on Saturday. A heat advisory has been issued by the National Weather Service for Saturday and for Sunday. We could get close to records. Now next week, a slight cool down, but upper 90s the entire week. For Porterville, expect an overnight low of 66, Saturday's high 101, Lemoore's overnight low 60, and on Saturday 101 degrees as well. With the Central Valley's most accurate forecast, I'm KC24 Chief Meteorologist AJ Fox.

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0: Minute with Ryan Seacrest.
1: After 36 years of waiting, the Brat Pack of the 1980s, answer to the Western Young Guns and its sequel Young Guns 2, might finally be getting a third installment.
2: Yeah, one of the film's original stars, Kiefer Sutherland, confirmed the long swirly rumor that a script for Young Guns 3 is in fact real while speaking with his former co-star Lou Diamond Phillips on a Young Guns panel at the Fan X Salt Lake convention.
1: And Kiefer says he's been discussing the project with another original posse member, Emilio Estevez, who played Billy the Kid. There's a problem with Kiefer returning to the franchise has a bit of a plot hole in the way. He was shot at the end of Young Guns 2 72 times, literally breaking a Hollywood record at the time for the most squibs used by a single shot. But Kiefer says Emilio told him, "Are you sure your character died? Nobody saw him die."
2: And Kiefer wouldn't say if he agreed, but he did promise that the script is amazing. And word is Emilio would definitely be on board, along with Lou Diamond Phillips and Christian Slater as well.
1: It's worth stressing, as of now, nothing has officially been announced. But if you loved Young Guns, it's definitely encouraging news.
0: That's direct from Hollywood.
3: There he is, Mr. Big Time Capital One Bank Guy.
4: Mom, please.
3: Well, look at this Capital One Cafe. I just might move in.
4: Or just drop by. Capital One Cafes are open 7 days a week.
3: I could put my spoon collection right here by the ATM, yes.
4: Wow, you weren't kidding, Mom.
3: I never

the Raiders in Vegas. Go spend a weekend in Vegas. Check out a Raiders game in Allegiant. Could be fun. You go by Bruno Mars Boulevard, which they named after him since he kicked off his tour there, the Romantic Tour. He's out there everywhere. Here's Risk It All on the Valley's number one hit music station, Hits 104.9.

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Vincent Moon's coming up. Ellen Langley's choosing Texas. Major Lazer coming up by request. Seacrest after three here on Hits 104.9. Thanks so much for listening to us. So you're going to go check out a movie this weekend, you say to yourself. You should. Get out to the movie theaters. It's so much fun. And the popcorn is so good. Not like that microwave popcorn. No, no, no, no, no. I'm talking about the good stuff with extra butter. Oh, yeah. Let's see. What's starting? Oh, Verity. It's a thriller adaptation based on Colleen Hoover's novel. Digger, a drama thriller playing across local screens. Resident Evil, of course. And, you know, the corporation's always up to stuff. Resident Evil is almost too close to a real thing, I think. Heart of the Beast, a survival drama. Forgotten Island, Primetime. Is an A24 drama thriller, which is always good because those guys have lots of good things. And Avengers Endgame, if you haven't seen it, get to it. I gotta get there. There's a special encore screening at the Regal. So check it out. Make sure to go see a movie, get out, and enjoy this weekend.

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0: 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Seacrest with you on air with Ryan Seacrest. The whole team is here. We've got a great show coming up, unless it goes wrong. But I think it's going to be good. Now, the weekend is here. To me, the best day of the weekend is today. Because it's not unfolded. It's not happened yet.
1: Friday? I love a Friday. Mm-hmm. Yes.
0: But, you know, when these things come up in life where guys want to do guys' things and I imposter syndrome myself to do it. I'm talking about camping, golf, fishing, guys just doing things with guys.
2: Right. Fantasy football.
0: That's everybody does that. Yeah. Like, I might get into that.
2: That's fun.
0: But I'm like, guys going to climb a mountain or something over a weekend, I'm out.
2: Mm.
0: All right. So our producer, Michaela, is the woman of the hour. She's going to this thing called Love Isn't Blind. It is tonight, hosted by Ali Goldberg, whose mission is to set Michaela up on stage in front of an audience with four guys she can't talk to. But she can talk to their moms.
2: This is crazy. This might be it. This might be the last night that Michaela is single.
3: Whoa.
2: Might
3: be.
2: That is deep.
0: I'm having time.
2: Wait, don't be sad. It's exciting.
0: It's so much fun looking for these guys.
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2: I got a quote of the day. First, though, Michaela's going out tonight on a dating event show. It's a live show where she gets to pick from four or five bachelors to go out. Immediately, she picks one. Then they go right to a bar right there. I can't wait. I'm so excited. So, let's see. An award-winning matchmaker says these are the colors that get the most wanted attention and set you up for success on a first date. For women, green. No, not for me.
3: Well, there's so many beautiful shades of green.
4: Yeah,
3: you
4: like
3: can
4: emerald,
3: do like a sage.
4: Forest.
3: Emerald forest is a little too strong in my opinion. I would do more like the light, like sage green, like the color of your eyes, Ryan.
4: Oh.
2: Well, those are hazel.
3: You have green eyes. When have you ever said you have hazel eyes?
2: On my license.
3: You have green eyes.
2: What do you think hazel is?
3: Hazel's more like
4: brown.
3: Brownish, sometimes green. Yours are
2: it's
3: always
2: a
3: green.
2: It's a combination of brown and green. All right, for men. I don't even know what this color is. Lilac. What's lilac?
4: Purple?
5: Purple.
3: Purple? Like a lavender.
2: Like guys wear purple on a first date?
3: That's bold.
2: I don't think so.
3: I wouldn't be mad at it.

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1: All right, today's quote. Confidence isn't thinking everyone will like you. It's realizing they just don't have to.
2: That's true.
3: Yeah.
4: On Air with Ryan Seacrest.
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5: 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Fresno, 41 at North McKinley, look out for a collision there. Click it or ticket, buckle up, make it an easy drive. Randy Hendricks here on traffic. 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
3: Heat wave is the phrase I'm using through next week. Good afternoon, South Valley, and happy Friday. Partly cloudy skies today with highs well above normal in the mid to upper 90s. Clearing skies tonight and staying warm with overnight lows in the low to mid 60s. Mostly sunny and highs in triple digits on Saturday. A heat advisory has been issued by the National Weather Service for Saturday and for Sunday. We could get close to records. Now next week, a slight cool down, but upper 90s the entire week. For Porterville, expect an overnight low of 66, Saturday's high 101, Lemoore's overnight low 60, and on Saturday 101 degrees as well. With the Central Valley's most accurate forecast, I'm KC24 Chief Meteorologist AJ Fox. Hey.

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1: Once we rank and file the brightest sonic stars in the land on the next AT40, a superstar is going to set an incredible new benchmark. 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

0: 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Tanya and the Tom Brady trending report. All ears.
1: So there's a new Tom Brady biography coming out. It's called Brady, An American Story and the Price of Greatness.
0: Did he write it?
1: No.
0: It's unauthorized.
1: It's by Lars Anderson. Reports are saying that Tom is not happy about the book.
2: Oh.
1: So, yeah. But it's got some new claims about what really ended his marriage to Gisele Bündchen. So we all know the story that we were told. Basically, it was football. Gisele wanted him to retire. He kept unretiring. So according to this book, Gisele started asking him to hang it up in early 2017. In 2018, she reportedly wrote him a handwritten letter begging him to stop playing and be home more with the kids. Then in the summer of 2022, Tom left Bucks training camp for 11 days to meet Gisele in the Bahamas, try to save the marriage. An eyewitness in the book says that Gisele basically looked into the stars and told Tom we're not compatible.
0: So here's the thing about the question is,
1: have you ever used astrology as an excuse for something?
0: I think after everything else has added up and then you sort of cap it with the fact that the stars aren't aligning.
1: Right.
0: There is no way that just astrology was the reason after all this for them to separate. You have to have a series of things that didn't work, aren't compatible, were problems, challenges over a decade.
2: Yeah.
0: And then you can also say, and by the way, we're just not a match. The stars say it. Let's just move on.
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1: Well, Miley Cyrus is in the news, has a new reason to celebrate. Bass Persuades, debuting at number one on the Billboard 200, is her first album to top the charts of bangers in 2013. That's a 13-year wait between number one albums. So welcome back, Miley.

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1: Yeah. Tanya?
2: So I was talking to my best friend Becca yesterday, and she was talking about this man in her Pilates class that was like grunting throughout the whole class.
3: Was it Ryan?
2: Yeah. No.
1: No, I grunt at
2: like,
1: the gym.
2: She was like, everybody was kind of giving the eyes of like, this guy needs to relax. And I was like, what's wrong with grunting at the gym? I do it all the time. And she was shook. She literally was like, her jaw was on the floor that I...
1: Becca's jaw?
2: Yeah, that I grunt when I'm at the gym and working out. And I'm like, I think it's good feedback to the instructors too. Like, this is really hard. You're doing a good job. And it's also like a good release. I think sometimes
1: exactly.
2: if you hold it
1: you're
2: in...
1: You're supposed to breathe out when you exert that energy.
2: But I think I have an unpopular opinion because I feel... most people don't enjoy grunters at the gym.
1: Some can be a little much, but I am a grunter. And I'm also witnessing people who have their headphones in and then they count their reps out loud. One, two, like by themselves, three. Because they can't hear themselves because they're listening to their headphones.
2: Right.
1: But I do a lot. I make a lot of noise. I grunt. From when the alarm goes off, like the alarm goes off and I go,
3: get
1: out of bed.
3: you grunt in here. You clear your throat. You make all types of sounds.
1: Yeah. I'm not shy.
3: In between breaks.
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Heat wave is the phrase I'm using through next week. Good afternoon, South Valley, and happy Friday. Partly cloudy skies today with highs well above normal in the mid to upper 90s. Clearing skies tonight and staying warm with overnight lows in the low to mid 60s. Mostly sunny and highs in triple digits on Saturday. A heat advisory has been issued by the National Weather Service for Saturday and for Sunday. We could get close to records. Now next week, a slight cool down, but upper 90s the entire week. For Porterville, expect an overnight low of 66, Saturday's high 101, Lemoore's overnight low 60, and on Saturday 101 degrees as well. With the Central Valley's most accurate forecast, I'm KC24 Chief Meteorologist AJ Fox.

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1: So you've probably heard of bootleg CDs and tapes, illegal copies of albums, but you probably never expect your vinyl record was a forgery. But a major bust in the UK, the largest fake vinyl bust in the nation's history, just sent a culprit to prison. How about that? And one of the artists with the most fakes discovered in the stash is making today's top five.